0: Eric Carmen, and 6 o'clock, our last hour together. Man, already the end of Sunday. What happened to the weekend? I don't know, but still got some Sunday to enjoy as we take a break, and then it's back to music on Copper.
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0: share for your Sunday. It's If I Could Turn Back Time. Unfortunately, I can't do that, so we're just moving forward towards 7 o'clock and my last few songs coming up on Copper.
1: Memorial Day is a day when more than ever we pay thanks to the brave men and women who served our country. 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There will be a ceremony at the Maxville Cemetery on May 25th, Memorial Day, at 11 a.m. The VFW Post 8292 at 14 Maxville Road in Maxville. 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

0: song to end my time with you on this Sunday. That's Home from Daughtry. Time for me now to head home and say thank you for hanging out and tuning in. Hope you have a good rest of your Sunday. Enjoy the night. We'll talk to you soon on Copper. Good night, everyone.
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1: Awesome 80s. Hey, I'm Kent Jones. Welcome to the party. We've got more of the great hits from the 80s, all the pop, rock, and party favorites. Plus, this week we're featuring bands with unique names. Got some surprises coming up for you. We'll

Money, Money, and Take Me Home tonight on Totally Awesome 80s. Let's get into our feature this week, the bands with unique names. Here's three friends from London, two of them friends since the age of four. They lived above a rehearsal studio, which became their entree into the recording business. And what a journey, as the Guinness Book of World Records listed them as having the most

Patrick Swayze, and She's Like the Wind on Totally Awesome 80s from Dirty Dancing, of course. I'm Kent Jones. Thanks for joining me for the pop, rock, and party hits of the great decade of the 80s. Love it. Here's Journey. Don't Stop Believing.

0: featured this week the groups that have really unique names. In just a few minutes, we'll have a group that took their name from a 1960 film. Coming up. Totally awesome 80s.
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Benatar and We Belong. Of course, that was before you had to show a membership card and three forms of ID. Things were a lot simpler back then. Hey, let's take a look at another group that has a really unique name, the Fine Young Cannibals, a group from Birmingham, England, with David Steele and Andy Cox. They were members of The Beat, and when that group broke up, they spent months pouring through hundreds of tapes looking for a lead singer. They finally chose Roland Gift. The trio took their name from a 1960 film with Robert Wagner and Natalie Wood titled All the Fine Young Cannibals. Here they are with their number one hit, She Drives Me Crazy.

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And here's a band that got their name not from the restaurant franchise. That was born actually 5 years after the band. 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
0: This is the place where the 80s come alive on Totally Awesome 80s. Hi, I'm Kent Jones. Thanks for joining me. We're putting the spotlight this week on the groups and artists that have rather unusual or unique names. We have several coming up for you this hour. Plus, we'll hear from Prince, Steve Winwood, and many others.

That's the Pointer Sisters here on Totally Awesome 80s. I'm Kent Jones. All right, our unique name bands. How about Glass Tiger? This is a band from Canada that was originally named Tokyo. Now, I don't know why the name Tokyo was a problem, but they said they wanted to change from being a bar band to a recording band, so they wanted

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Got a song you want to hear on the show? I welcome your call at 877-80s-RADIO. 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

Greg Kin Band on Totally Awesome 80s. Well, here's a song. I always remember the video that went with it. The guy out on the water on the sailboat was nice. Crosby, Stills, and Nash, your Southern Cross.

Southern Cross on Totally Awesome 80s. It's time now for the 80s quiz. All right, our topic this time is television. And we look at the show Magnum P.I. Here's your question. What veteran actor first provided the voice of Magnum's boss?

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0: going crazy on Totally Awesome 80s. Back to our 80s quiz now and Magnum P.I.
1: Hold it. You're in trouble, Mr. Magnum.
0: Scary. All right. Who was it? The veteran actor that first provided the voice of Magnum's boss, Robin Masters. The answer? Orson Welles. And the question still remains, was Higgins really Robin Masters

awesome 80s. Our spotlight this week, the groups and artists that had rather unique names. Our next one, Bad English. Now, the story goes that they were playing a game of pool when singer John Waite missed a shot, and he was told that he had Bad English on the ball. Well, that name stuck, and these former members of the Babies and Journey had a number one hit in 1989. When I

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Anthem 80s. We're going to focus on groups and artists with rather unique names. How about this one? Johnny Hates Jazz. Clark, Mike, and Calvin make up the group. And it was Mike's brother-in-law, Johnny, who really hated jazz. So they used that as a name. Their first single was an international

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Totally Awesome 80s. It is the pop, rock, and party hits of the 80s come together right here. Totally Awesome 80s, and I'm Ken Jones. This week we're putting the spotlight on the groups and artists with rather unique names, so we have several of those coming up for you this hour. Also

Morissette's Men at Work here on Totally Awesome 80s. Our spotlight this week on groups and artists that had rather unusual names. This one, a British band that took their name from a line in a song by the Stranglers called Toiler by the Sea. The song mentions a ship that runs

on Totally Awesome 80s. I didn't mean to turn you on. 80s timeline. What was happening in May of 1989? Well, police in California were called to a jewelry store after employees reported a suspicious person. Turned out to be Michael Jackson shopping in disguise. Colonel Oliver North was convicted for his role in the Iran-Contra affair. And the final episodes of Moonlighting and Family Ties were broadcast. Also, May 1989 saw a number one hit for Paula Abdul. Here's

0: 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On the way here, Genesis coming right up, and a band that got their name from the combination of energy and motion. We'll have them up in just a few minutes.
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0: We're shining the spotlight on the groups and artists with rather unique names, and this one is Animotion. Now, when singer Astrid Plain and her producer formed a new band in 1983, Astrid came up with the name Animotion to convey the combination of energy and motion. Their first hit was first played in Los Angeles, but quickly

Sign Your Name. I'm Kent Jones. Now, when I first heard this song in 1985, somehow I knew it was destined to become a classic. Well, what a great sound in here with the New Jersey Mass Choir and Jennifer Holliday providing some backing vocals. I tell you, it's great. Here's Foreigner, and I want to know what love is.

0: 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It's not a hair band, but they use the lead singer's hair as the inspiration for their name. They're coming up.
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Jake Giles Band from 1982 and Centerfold. Kent Jones with Totally Awesome 80s. Our next band with a rather unique name got their name from the red hair of lead singer Mike Hucknall. Now, the band was called Red, but when a manager of a local venue asked what the band's name was, Mick said, "It's Red, or simply Red." But the manager printed the name as simply Red, and that name stuck. Here's a great hit for them, number one from 1986. Simply Red and Holding Back the

rather relaxed after that song. Great Simply Red and Holding Back the Years. Totally Awesome 80s. The request line is open for you 24/7. So give us a call at 877-80s Radio. Let my love open the door. Here's Pete Townsend.

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0: It is another great hour of the pop, rock, and party hits of the 80s. I'm Kent Jones. Thanks for joining me. I've got Huey Lewis in the news on the way, Cyndi Lauper as well, another 80s quiz, and our groups and artists with rather unique names.

Janis does that. Into the Night. Totally awesome 80s. Our spotlight is on the groups and artists with rather unique names. The group UB40, and I'm not trying to guess your age, it's actually the name of a document in the UK's Department of Health and Social Security for unemployment benefits, UB, and the form number 40, thus UB40. Still don't know why they like that, but when Chrissy Hynde took notice of them and gave them their first big break, it didn't really matter. They became one of the most commercially successful reggae acts with over 70 million records sold. And this song spent more than 100 weeks on the charts. Number one for the fall of '88, here's Red Red Wine.

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Yeah, might give you a thrill. Here's Whitney Houston now.

0: Rolling Stones, Hang Fire. All right, pencils down. It's time for another pop quiz. And our singers have our topic this time.
1: The movies.
0: 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All right, Deborah Winger's birthday is this week. She had 3 Oscar nominations for Best Actress. Can you name what movies they were for? I'll give you the answer in just a few minutes.
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Chris in the news and I want a new drug. I'm Kent Jones, totally awesome 80s. Our movie quiz now. Once again, the question is this. Deborah Winger, whose birthday is this week, had 3 Oscar nominations for Best Actress. What movies were they for? Time's up. They were Officer and a Gentleman, Terms of Endearment, and Shadowlands. We ran that one around the studio a little bit. Everybody could get Terms of Endearment. The tough one was Shadowlands. All right, you're on Totally Awesome 80s. Grover Washington Jr. and Bill Withers together on this one from 1981. Just the two of us.

0: 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I'm totally awesome 80s. All right, in just a few minutes, we have Cyndi Lauper coming up and a group that took their name from the idea of man regressing. All right, they're coming up.
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Cyndi Lauper, totally awesome 80s. Our groups and artists with rather interesting names. A band from Kent and Akron, Ohio, who took their name from the concept of de-evolution, where man is no longer evolving, but instead is regressing. 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Here's Whip It.

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5: 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Totally.

You're listening to Totally Awesome 80s on KOPR Butte. Thank you for joining me for more of the pop, rock, and party hits of the 80s. I'm Kent Jones. This week, we're featuring the artists and groups that have rather unique names, so we have some more of those coming up for you this hour. On top of that, we have the Alan Parsons Project, Eric Carmen, and lots more, so stick

Jack and Diane from John Cougar Mellencamp on Totally Awesome 80s. Let's take a look at another artist with a rather unusual name. This time it's Lamal. Now his real name is Christopher Hamill. And if you take his last name, turn it around, but keep one of the L's at the end, you get Lamal. He was the lead singer of another uniquely named group, Kajagoogoo. His biggest hit as a soloist came in 1980.

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0: 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First of all, Star Wars creator, producer, and director George Lucas. Actors Pierce Brosnan and Deborah Winger. Janet Jackson's birthday is this week. Bob Saget from Full House and America's Funniest Home Videos. Comedian Tina Fey, head writer for Saturday Night Live and 30 Rock. And Joe Cocker's birthday. He sang the number one duet with Jennifer Warren's Up Where We Belong from An Officer and a Gentleman.

0: Where We Belong with Joe Cocker and Jennifer Warnes. Totally Awesome 80s. Coming up, a band that was formed by former members of the Timex Social Club. 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

And what if you don't want hot? Okay. I guess we'll take hot. All right, here on Totally Awesome 80s, let's take a look at this band. Formed by former members of the Timex Social Club, Club Nouveau is French for new club. Their number one hit is a remake of the Bill Withers Club.

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Project. That's Time on Totally Awesome 80s. I'm Kent Jones. We're featuring the groups and artists with rather unique names. Here's one now called The Buggles. What's the story behind this group? Well, as it goes, they were originally called The Bugs. They were named after the imaginary studio insects that caused problems. Bugs in this, bugs in that. And when somebody said

That they would never be as big as the Beatles, they modified their name to the Buggles just for the fun of it. Their first song was number one in 16 countries and the first video ever shown on MTV. Here's Video Killed the Radio Star.

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I'm

0: ABC News. I'm Brian Clark. The call this morning from Pope Leo.
1: Artificial intelligence needs to be disarmed.
0: As he calls for more regulation around artificial intelligence, adding that developers should work for the common good instead of profit. The Pope also apologizing today for the role the Vatican played in legitimizing slavery and for failing to condemn it for centuries. President Trump said there's no rush to get to a deal with Iran amid hopes that one may be struck to reopen the Strait of Hormuz, a point reiterated by Secretary of State Marco Rubio, who said the U.S. is going to give diplomacy every chance to succeed. This morning, the president pushed back on critics, saying this deal is, in his words, the exact opposite of the nuclear deal reached under President Obama. Tens of thousands still evacuated in Southern California, where crews are trying to fix a chemical tank that is in danger of exploding or leaking. This is ABC News.
2: 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That ticket? That was nothing. 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
5: Widespread frost to start out your Friday. Otherwise, sunshine and a high of 64 degrees today. Tonight, a 20% chance of showers before 8 p.m. Otherwise, partly cloudy, 36 for the low. Then on Saturday, frost to start the day. Otherwise, sunshine and 71 degrees.

0: feel so talented, Alicia Keys on Copper 94, starting you up on this Memorial morning. Hi, everybody. Davis in the air chair in the 6 o'clock hour and just going to chill out. No news, just your national stuff, but hometown weather and a whole lot of music to get you going here on this holiday. We'll have some of that music coming up with the, let's see, Survivor on the way, and I'll see what else I can put together for you.
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0: Music from Bon Jovi on Copper 94. Wrapping up that musical sweep down to weather with Womack for this Memorial Day. We're going to check in with Jeff right after this timeout.
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4: Well, good morning. Things are fairly clear for us and look to remain quiet for the first half of today. So that cold front kind of, fell apart as it came in, but that should work out for our weather scene. Now, I want to talk to you about just the chance of some pop-up thunderstorms that are coming our way as we get into this evening, especially to the south and those of you that might be trying to brave the park today. Well, all right. But some pop-up activity this evening. It's going to clear out tonight. As we get into late Tuesday now, better chance of some measurable rain

0: For all of us, and badly needed, I might add. The timing on this is going to be Tuesday night into Wednesday, and then we'll remain cloudy into Thursday. Friday, clouds but dry, and I expect late Friday and Saturday to be our next round of some needed rain around here. So fairly active pattern is going to try to help out our moisture situation. All right, looking across the country, boy, it's going to be a little soggy around parts of the Gulf, throughout the Southeast, Mid-Atlantic, into the Four Corners. Now, those of you with travel plans around Denver, there will be some storms in the area, a little bit windy there. And then west on I-90 throughout the Cascades into Oregon, it's a rainy one throughout midday and into the afternoon. We'll take a look at the rest of the week. I'll run some numbers by you when we come back.
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0: Anaconda, partly cloudy today. We'll be at 85 for our high temperature before we wrap up. And then for Tuesday now, as a lot of you heading back for the first time to work, I'm going to have to deal with some rain midday, I'm thinking, and then some thunderstorms are going to be our way on Tuesday. A little cooler in thunderstorms on Wednesday with a high of 70, partly cloudy. We'll take a little break on Thursday with 76, more storms on Friday, 73, a little cooler on Saturday. I know that's going to agree with some of you after the 80s. We'll be at 67, but having to watch some thunderstorms now. Now, as we go into Sunday, we should be right around 72 once again with just some pop-up showers, probably partly cloudy skies more than anything. Now, for this Memorial Day, I'm going to call just for a spotty thunderstorm, but I think the thing you'll notice most is the wind will pick up a little bit from time to time. Here in Deer Lodge, we'll have a high right around 83, 46 overnight tonight. 70s and rain coming back to us Tuesday night. Should stick in here all the way through Wednesday morning, and Wednesday's highs in the 70s. We'll take a little break. Mostly sunny, a little muggy on Thursday with 76 in the mix. Now, slight chance of rain is back for us on Friday, 73. Rain and thunderstorms on Saturday by afternoon, a little cooler, high of 66. And we'll call for pop-up thunderstorms on Sunday with a high of 71. For Memorial Day in Whitehall, we're going to spend it with clouds picking up a little bit, 86. It'll have that sticky-like feel, 49 overnight. And then 82 and rain is back Tuesday night, headed into Wednesday. Wednesday's highs in the mid-70s will be near 80 under partly cloudy skies on Thursday. Friday, a chance of showers and a high of 75. And for your Memorial Day, here in the mining city, partly cloudy most of the day, 79. Maybe a spotty shower might try to sneak in on us late this evening. The main round of thunderstorms, though, is going to be late Tuesday after a high of 76. Thunderstorms again on Wednesday in 70. And then for Thursday, 70 and partly cloudy skies. We'll take a little bit of a break. Some afternoon showers on Friday, a little cooler, 66. Thunderstorms again on Saturday, 62. And then partly cloudy on Sunday, and we'll top out in the mid-60s. I'm meteorologist Jeff Welbach. That's the KBOW Copper 94 weather.

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A little reminder for you today, 10 o'clock, the United Veterans Council gathering together with a whole bunch of veterans at the Butte Civic Center for the official Memorial Day services for the mining city. So if you'd like to head down, it's all free. You'll have snacks and some treats and other things. So head on down there and take part and give honor to those who gave all.

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0: 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Hey, little reminder for you. 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

0: ABC News. I'm Brian Clark. President Trump this morning says the deal being negotiated with Iran is what he calls the exact opposite of the deal struck under the Obama administration. Hopes that the Strait of Hormuz might reopen soon sent oil prices sliding this morning. The Trump administration's pointing to the weekend gunfire near the White House as more proof that the new ballroom is needed. The Department of Justice calls the shooting another attempt on the life of the president. Pope Leo this morning calling for AI to be disarmed.
1: I hear very troubling accounts of algorithms that can block access to health care, employment, and security on the basis of data tainted by prejudice and injustice.
0: Pope also calling for far more regulation of AI. Thousands of people still under evacuation orders in Southern California as crews try to stave off a potential leak or explosion in a damaged chemical storage tank. This is ABC News.
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7: Widespread frost to start out your Friday. Otherwise, sunshine and a high of 64 degrees today. Tonight, a 20% chance of showers before 8 p.m. Otherwise, partly cloudy. 36 for the low. Then on Saturday, frost to start the day. Otherwise, sunshine and 71 degrees.

0: I'm actually here for you, and I'm glad I'm hanging out with you as we start up the 7 o'clock hour on Copper 94, but I'm chilling, just relaxing, playing the music, and checking in with the stuff you need to know, like the forecast with Womack. Yep, that's coming up at the bottom of the hour on Copper 94.
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0: taking you out to the edge of 17 with Stevie Nicks on your hometown station. We're heading out to the weather with Womack. We're going to find out exactly what's going on for today and the coolness and rain in the forecast to start off the week. We'll get to that, but first let's check in with these folks.
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5: Okay, it's time to check in with your copper forecast. The weather in detail to start up Memorial Day and to start up your work week. It's proudly brought to you by Tammy at Sticks and Stones. Here's copper weather guy, Jeff Womack.
6: Well, good morning. Things are fairly clear for us and look to remain quiet for the first half of today as that cold front kind of, fell apart as it came in, but that should work out for our weather scene. Now, I want to talk to you about just the chance of some pop-up thunderstorms that are coming our way as we get into this evening, especially to the south and those of you that might be trying to brave the park today? Well, all right. But some pop-up activity this evening. It's going to clear out tonight. As we get into late Tuesday now, better chance of some measurable rain for all of us, and badly needed, I might add. The timing on this is going to be Tuesday night into Wednesday, and then we'll remain cloudy into Thursday. Friday, clouds but dry, and I expect late Friday and Saturday to be our next round of some needed rain around here. So fairly active pattern is going to try to help out our moisture situation. All right, looking across the country, boy, it's going to be a little soggy around parts of the Gulf, throughout the Southeast, Mid-Atlantic, into the Four Corners. Now, those of you with travel plans around Denver, there will be some storms in the area, a little bit windy there. And then west on I-90 throughout the Cascades into Oregon, it's a rainy one throughout midday and into the afternoon. We'll take a look at the rest of the week. I'll run some numbers by you when we come back.
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6: Anaconda, partly cloudy today. We'll be at 85 for our high temperature before we wrap up. And then for Tuesday now, as a lot of you heading back for the first time to work, I'm going to have to deal with some rain midday, I'm thinking, and then some thunderstorms are going to be our way on Tuesday. A little cooler and thunderstorms on Wednesday with a high of 70. Partly cloudy. We'll take a little break on Thursday with 76. More storms on Friday, 73. A little cooler on Saturday. I know that's going to agree with some of you after the 80s. We'll be at 67, but having to watch some thunderstorms now. And now, as we go into Sunday, we should be right around 72 once again, with just some pop-up showers, probably partly cloudy skies more than anything. Now, for this Memorial Day, I'm going to call just for a spotty thunderstorm, but I think the thing you'll notice most is the wind will pick up a little bit from time to time. Here in Deer Lodge, we'll have a high right around 83, 46 overnight tonight. 70s and rain coming back to us Tuesday night, should stick in here all the way through Wednesday morning, and Wednesday's highs in the 70s.

0: We'll take a little break. Mostly sunny, a little muggy on Thursday with 76 in the mix. Now, slight chance of rain is back for us on Friday, 73. Rain and thunderstorms on Saturday by afternoon, a little cooler, high of 66. And we'll call for pop-up thunderstorms on Sunday with a high of 71. For Memorial Day in Whitehall, we're going to spend it with clouds picking up a little bit, 86. It'll have that sticky-like feel, 49 overnight. And then 82 and rain is back Tuesday night, headed into Wednesday. Wednesday's highs in the mid-70s will be near 80 under partly cloudy skies on Thursday. Friday, a chance of showers and a high of 75. And for your Memorial Day, here in the mining city, partly cloudy most of the day, 79. Maybe a spotty shower might try to sneak in on us late this evening. The main round of thunderstorms, though, is going to be late Tuesday after a high of 76. Thunderstorms again on Wednesday in 70. And then for Thursday, 70 and partly cloudy skies. We'll take a little bit of a break. Some afternoon showers on Friday, a little cooler, 66. Thunderstorms again on Saturday, 62. And then partly cloudy on Sunday, and we'll top out in the mid-60s. I'm meteorologist Jeff Welbach. That's the KBOW. Copper 94 weather.
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0: Mr. Bobby Brown on Copper 94 on this Memorial Day, and I sure am glad you're hanging out with us, enjoying your holiday. I'm just sitting here sipping coffee and enjoying a little rhubarb cake. It's pretty dang good. All right, what's really good, though, is some of the things going on with our partners here in southwestern Montana, so let's check in with them right now.
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0: the world. I just want to have a lazy Monday, chilling out, relaxing before we crash back into the work week tomorrow. So let's keep it going with that laziness up to the top of the hour with Whitney Houston after we check these folks on Copper.
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4: ABC News, I'm Brian Clark. Signs of progress, but so far no deal between the U.S. and Iran to reopen the Strait of Hormuz. ABC Chief Foreign Correspondent Ian Pannell in Israel says
5: there are some significant sticking points, not least what happens to Iran's highly enriched uranium. Remember that one of the main justifications for military action in the first place was to prevent Iran from having a nuclear weapon.
4: President Trump this morning pushing back on criticism that the deal reportedly does not address Iran's nuclear program, saying this will be, in his words, the complete opposite of the deal struck during the Obama administration. Pope Leo this morning declaring artificial intelligence needs to be disarmed and that there needs to be more regulation of AI. He's also apologized for the Vatican's role in legitimizing slavery over the years. Water still being poured on the chemical storage tank in Southern California in danger of exploding. That's forced tens of thousands of nearby residents to evacuate. This is ABC News.
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7: 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A fine, an inconvenience, a little embarrassment. 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There are injuries, a hospital bed, the long road to recovery, the moments you'll miss. Suddenly, a ticket doesn't seem so bad. That ticket? That was nothing. Click it. Don't risk it. 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
8: Slight chance of some afternoon showers. Details next on this Copper Weather Update. 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
8: Widespread frost to start out your Friday. Otherwise, sunshine and a high of 64 degrees today. Tonight, a 20% chance of showers before 8 p.m. Otherwise, partly cloudy. 36 for the low. Then on Saturday, frost to start the day. Otherwise, sunshine and 71 degrees.

0: Top Radio Copyright for Memorial Morning, and well, it's a beautiful weekend. Hopefully you had a chance to enjoy your camping, some clouds, a little bit of wind, but nice temps. We didn't have the Sunday race home to beat the snow like we have Memorial Days of the past, so I'm glad you got a chance to get out and enjoy it, and it's going to stay that way as we just heard in the weather. But we'll get more details with Womack on a change on the way coming up.
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0: from baseball and softball to track and tennis, will be fighting for a place at state. We wish luck to both the Maroons and the Bulldogs, and happily honor them all in this edition of Athlete of the Week.
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6: Well, good morning. Things are fairly clear for us and look to remain quiet for the first half of today. As that cold front kind of, well, it fell apart as it came in, but that should work out for our weather scene. Now, I want to talk to you about just the chance of some pop-up thunderstorms that are coming our way as we get into this evening, especially to the south, and those of you that might be trying to brave the park today? Well, all right. But some pop-up activity this evening. It's going to clear out tonight. As we get into late Tuesday now, better chance of some measurable rain for all of us, and badly needed, I might add. The timing on this is going to be Tuesday night into Wednesday, and then we'll remain cloudy into Thursday. Friday, clouds but dry, and I expect late Friday and Saturday to be our next round of some needed rain around here. So fairly active pattern is going to try to help out our moisture situation. All right, looking across the country, boy, it's going to be a little soggy around parts of the Gulf, throughout the Southeast, Mid-Atlantic, into the Four Corners. Now, those of you with travel plans around Denver, there will be some storms in the area, a little bit windy there. And then west on I-90 throughout the Cascades into Oregon, it's a rainy one throughout midday and into the afternoon. We'll take a look at the rest of the week. I'll run some numbers by you when we come back.
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8: 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They came in the day he left and had it done before he got back.
7: 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Background checks completed on all adults. Say hi to Jack.
6: Anaconda, partly cloudy today. We'll be at 85 for our high temperature before we wrap up. And then for Tuesday now, as a lot of you heading back for the first time to work, they're going to have to deal with some rain midday, I'm thinking, and then some thunderstorms are going to be our way on Tuesday. A little cooler and thunderstorms on Wednesday with a high of 70. Partly cloudy. We'll take a little break on Thursday with 76. More storms on Friday, 73. A little cooler on Saturday. I know that's going to agree with some of you after the 80s. We'll be at 67, but having to watch some thunderstorms now. And now, as we go into Sunday, we should be right around 72 once again with just some pop-up showers, probably partly cloudy skies more than anything. Now, for this Memorial Day, I'm going to call just for a spotty thunderstorm, but I think the thing you'll notice

0: houses. The wind will pick up a little bit from time to time. Here in Deer Lodge, we'll have a high right around 83, 46 overnight tonight. 70s and rain coming back to us Tuesday night. Should stick in here all the way through Wednesday morning, and Wednesday's highs in the 70s. We'll take a little break. Mostly sunny, a little muggy on Thursday with 76 in the mix. Now, slight chance of rain is back for us on Friday, 73. Rain and thunderstorms on Saturday by afternoon, a little cooler, high of 66, and we'll call for pop-up thunderstorms on Sunday with a high of 71. For Memorial Day in Whitehall, we're going to spend it with clouds picking up a little bit, 86. It'll have that sticky-like feel, 49 overnight, and then 82, and rain is back Tuesday night, headed into Wednesday. Wednesday's highs in the mid-70s will be near 80. Under partly cloudy skies on Thursday. Friday, a chance of showers and a high of 75. And for your Memorial Day, here in the mining city, partly cloudy most of the day, 79. Maybe a spotty shower might try to sneak in on us late this evening. The main round of thunderstorms, though, is going to be late Tuesday after a high of 76. Thunderstorms again on Wednesday in 70. And then for Thursday, 70 and partly cloudy skies. We'll take a little bit of a break. Some afternoon showers on Friday, a little cooler, 66. Thunderstorms again on Saturday, 62. And then partly cloudy on Sunday, and we'll top out in the mid-60s. I'm meteorologist Jeff Welbach. That's the KBOW Copper 94 weather.
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0: That's Huey and the Boys wrapping up four in a row here to start up your 8 o'clock hour at Copper 94. Well, it is the holidays, so we're chilling out and just playing the hits for you. But we are going to take a quick time out, check in with some of our great partners before we rock to the top of the hour with help from Shakira.
1: All right, let's hit the open road. 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
1: 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Okay, fine, I will.
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0: ABC News, I'm Brian Clark. Memorial Day commemorations today around the country, including at Arlington National Cemetery. President Trump will attend and lay a wreath. The president spent time on social media saying his proposed deal with Iran is different than President Obama's, even though the U.S. and Iran have still not agreed on what to do with Iran's nuclear material. ABC's Ian Panel in Tel Aviv says there are areas of agreement.
1: I think, actually, Iranian and Trump administration officials are to some extent singing from the same hymn sheet, in that they're saying, look, there has been agreement on a number of issues and that things are proceeding well. So if you want to examine the mood music, if you like, then yes, things look better than they did.
0: And a deal could lead to the reopening of the Strait of Hormuz as GasBuddy says drivers in at least 14 states face record-high Memorial Day weekend prices. Pope Leo today called for greater regulation of artificial intelligence throughout the world. This is ABC News.
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6: Widespread frost to start out your Friday. Otherwise, sunshine and a high of 64 degrees today. Tonight, a 20% chance of showers before 8 p.m. Otherwise, partly cloudy. 36 for the low. Then on Saturday, frost to start the day. Otherwise, sunshine and 71 degrees.

0: 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They will be held at the Butte Civic Center starting at 10 a.m. There'll be a speech. There'll be some music. It's going to be a whole lot of good stuff, plus some free eats. 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
0: It's been called the greatest 45 minutes in sports. It happened on this day in 1935 when Jesse Owens set three world records and tied a fourth in track and field at the Big Ten Championships. Boomers will be right back.
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0: Jesse Owens' success at the Big Ten Championships propelled him to the 1936 Olympics in Berlin. There, he became the first American track and field athlete to win four gold medals. His triumph also proved that Hitler's Aryan race theory, that whites were superior in all things, was false. In a 1975 interview, Owens said that track and field athletes especially need conditioning and three key ingredients.
3: And when we talk about dedication and discipline and determination, yes, we can go back to, well, because of track and field has been my first love and it has been able that I might be able to talk to you today. I would say that it's the one sport that requires all these three ingredients in order for you to achieve the things that you'd like to achieve.
0: I'm Lynn Turner Fitzgerald. Boomers is back tomorrow.
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That's Adele taking it easy on me on this easy Monday morning at Copper 94. Olivia Dean said it's just so easy, and we'll find out what she means when we check in with her after this time out at Copper 94.

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0: Hey, Copyright Ford, letting you know Butte's official Memorial Day ceremonies are getting underway in just a few minutes from now. 10 o'clock at the Butte Civic Center, hosted by the United Veterans Council. So you have plenty of time to get on down there. It's all free, and there's also some nice snacks and things afterwards. 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

0: Hometown Radio, Copper 94. Hey, you're just a few minutes away from the start of Butte's official Memorial Day services, all going on at the Butte Civic Center. It's free of charge. It's indoors. So head on down there.
1: All right, let's hit the open road. 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And yes, I do know that most of those are from cars driving off the road. Okay, fine, I will.
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0: ABC News, I'm Brian Clark. Good news from emergency workers in Southern California. They say the pressure in a damaged chemical tank is dropping, and that means the threat of a catastrophic fireball is no longer present. About 50,000 people have been ordered to evacuate, and that presented challenges for some of them.
1: There were a few places that popped up, but they didn't allow me to have pets, and I have my cat with me.
0: So far, those evacuation orders remain in place. President Trump will lay a wreath and deliver remarks at Arlington National Cemetery as he commemorates Memorial Day. On social media earlier, he said the deal he's negotiating with Iran will be the opposite of President Obama's agreement. Any deal could reopen the Strait of Hormuz, and that could help reduce gas prices as Memorial Day weekend gas prices at their highest in 4 years. Pope Leo today called for greater regulation of artificial intelligence. He said the technology must be disarmed. This is ABC News.
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6: Widespread frost to start out your Friday. Otherwise, sunshine and a high of 64 degrees today. Tonight, a 20% chance of showers before 8 p.m. Otherwise, partly cloudy. 36 for the low. Then on Saturday, frost to start the day. Otherwise, sunshine and 71 degrees.

0: Well, hey, if you hurry, you can get down to the Butte Civic Center and still catch most of the celebration of Memorial Day. Butte's official event going on right now at the Butte Civic Center. So head on down there.
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0: Memorial morning going on around southwestern Montana. It's a great morning. Temperatures are going to be fantastic, but watch out. We may have a few afternoon showers. I'll give you details on that coming up at the top of the hour following ABC News.
1: All right, let's hit the open road. 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
0: Well, just like Sam Smith, I'm inviting you to stay with me right here on Copper 94 as we still have one more hour together on this Memorial morning, and that's coming up after we check work.

0: ABC News, I'm Chuck Sievertson. President Trump on Memorial Day laying a wreath at the Tomb of the Unknown Soldier at Arlington National Cemetery in Washington. There are reports of some progress, but no deal yet between the U.S. and Iran to reopen the Strait of Hormuz, which is keeping oil and gasoline prices high. ABC's Ian Pannell in Tel Aviv.
1: I think, actually, Iranian and Trump administration officials are, to some extent, singing from the same hymn sheet, in that they're saying, look, there has been agreement on a number of issues, and that things are proceeding well.
0: Gas Buddy says drivers in at least 14 states are facing new record gasoline prices for Memorial Day. Fire officials in Southern California say a crew has cooled the temperature of the toxic chemical inside the damaged tank at an aircraft plant in Garden Grove, and pressure has been released through a crack in the top. There's no longer a threat of a major explosion. This is ABC News.
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9: Widespread frost to start out your Friday. Otherwise, sunshine and a high of 64 degrees today. Tonight, a 20% chance of showers before 8 p.m. Otherwise, partly cloudy, 36 for the low. Then on Saturday, frost to start the day. Otherwise, sunshine and 71 degrees.

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0: 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I can't hold back. I got to get you right into a six-pack of hits, so let's do it. I got Mr. Big, Mary J. Blige, Styx, but, why not start it with Survivor? Copper 94.

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0: wrap up that six-pack of hits with Avicii on your hometown station as we work our way now up the back half of the 11 o'clock hour. And I have music from Lifehouse, Orchestral Maneuvers in the Dark, and Teddy Swims on the way.
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0: I'm just like Justin. I can't stop that feeling either. As I'm ready to sign out of the Copper Studio, I'm heading off to the rest of my Memorial Day, and I'll be back with you tomorrow morning. You guys take care, and thanks for hanging out with me this morning.
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1: ABC News, I'm Chuck Severson. President Trump has laid a wreath at the Tomb of the Unknowns at Arlington National Cemetery and praised the nation's war dead through history.
2: This Memorial Day, we salute them, we exalt them, and we thank them for all that we have and for all that they gave. They gave everything.
1: There are reports of some progress, but no deal yet between the U.S. and Iran to reopen the Strait of Hormuz, which is keeping oil and gasoline prices high. The U.S. demanding Iran hand over its enriched uranium. Good news for tens of thousands evacuated in Orange County, California. Fire officials say a crew has lowered the risk of a major explosion at a damaged toxic chemical tank at an aircraft plant in Garden Grove. ABC's Alex Stone in Cyprus.
3: Doesn't mean that there are no threats around any longer of vapor or of leak or a much smaller explosion, but things are looking a whole lot better here right now.
1: This is ABC News.
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9: For Monday, it's light chance of rain in the afternoon with mostly sunny skies and a high near 78. Tonight we'll have another slight chance of rain overnight with partly cloudy skies and a low down to 45. Then on Tuesday, showers are likely with partly sunny skies and a high near 60.

0: seen getting us into noon o'clock. Normally, this is when I'd say call in for the lunchbox, but because of the holiday, no programs or anything. But fortunately, we do have some music for you, lots of it, for this Memorial Day. Hope you're having a good one so far, staying safe and having fun. That's the best way to do it as we get into our afternoon, and more music coming up on Copper.
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0: ABC News, I'm Chuck Severson. Oil prices have plunged after President Trump said talks on ending the war with Iran are progressing, but so far no indications of a deal. A major sticking point, says ABC's Ian Panel in Tel Aviv, is the U.S. demand that Iran turn over all of its enriched uranium.
1: Remember that one of the main justifications for military action in the first place was to prevent Iran from having a nuclear weapon.
0: The deal being discussed between the U.S. and Iran fails to achieve any of Israel's goals for the war, says Israel's opposition leader today. Gasoline prices are at record highs in more than a dozen states, says ABC's Elizabeth Schulze.
2: Right now, that national average still about 50 cents away from its all-time high of $5 a gallon.
0: Some of the tens of thousands evacuated in Orange County, California might go home soon. Fire officials say a crew has managed to lower the risk of a major explosion at a damaged toxic chemical tank at an aircraft plant in Garden Grove. This is ABC News.
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5: For Monday, a slight chance of rain in the afternoon with mostly sunny skies and a high near 78. Tonight we'll have another slight chance of rain overnight with partly cloudy skies and a low down to 45. And on Tuesday, showers are likely with partly sunny skies and a high near 60.

0: Benson Boone and Beautiful Things. As we move our beautiful Memorial Day along, I did see as well that a lot of people were able to sign up and plant some flags around our local cemeteries for Memorial Day. A big thank you to everyone that participated in that. A beautiful thing in itself, honoring some of our veterans past. As we take a break, and then it's back to music here on Copper.
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0: That's The Weeknd as we wrap up our long weekend. 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

0: part of an amazing movie, an amazing song from Irene Cara. That one did pretty good for her. As we get towards the top of the hour and some more music coming up on Copper.
1: Freedom isn't free. This Memorial Day, Pitt Printers pauses to remember and honor the brave men and women who have made the ultimate sacrifice for our country. 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From the Pitt Printers family to yours, have a safe and meaningful Memorial Day.

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0: ABC News, I'm Chuck Sievertson. A record number of people are on the roads and in the air, says ABC's Gio Benitez at New Jersey's Newark Airport.
1: According to AAA, the top five domestic destinations this weekend, Orlando, Seattle, New York, Vegas, and Miami. So if you're headed to any of those airports in those cities, leave plenty of time to get through security just in case.
0: Gas Buddy reports gasoline prices are at record highs in over a dozen states. Right now in most of the U.S., it's the busiest time to drive. Oil prices have dropped after President Trump said talks on ending the war with Iran are progressing, but so far no indications of being close to a deal. Some of the tens of thousands evacuated in Orange County, California might go home soon. Fire officials say a crew has lowered the risk of a major explosion at a damaged toxic chemical tank at an aircraft plant in Garden Grove. Top prosecutor in Garden Grove has launched a criminal investigation into the tank incident at GKN Aerospace. This is ABC News.
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7: For Monday, it's light chance of rain in the afternoon with mostly sunny skies and a high near 78. Tonight we'll have another slight chance of rain overnight with partly cloudy skies and a low down to 45. And on Tuesday, showers are likely with partly sunny skies.

0: Andy Grammer into 2 o'clock on our Monday. At least it looks good. I'm kind of tired from the weekend doing a bunch of stuff. Got some golfing in, did some walking, did a bunch of work. Yeah, it was a very productive weekend. Now my body is kind of regretting it, but we'll survive, I think, as we take a break. And then it's back to music on Copper.
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8: 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We are finally getting into a little bit warmer weather here in southwest Montana, and one of our favorite things to do as Montanans is to get outside and enjoy the trails. Someone who makes getting on those trails a little bit easier is Wild Montana, and they're always looking for volunteers for their trail crews. If you want to get some more information, well, they're going to have a workshop this Saturday up there at Mount Econ from 10 a.m. to 2 p.m. where you can learn everything you need to stay safe, prepared, enjoy your time on the trail. 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

0: That's Lore getting us towards the bottom of 2 o'clock and some more music for Memorial Day. Nelly Furtado is on the way. 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
1: Imagine Dragons and Whatever It Takes. That's what the Butte High teams did last week as they were able to clinch state berths, both softball and baseball. So best of luck to Butte High as they will represent Butte in the state tournaments coming up later this week. Should be exciting as we take a break, and then it's back to music on Copper.
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0: Footloose reminding me that's another movie I need to watch. It's been a minute since I watched that one, and the sequel too, or I guess the remake, not a sequel, but I think they were both pretty good, as Kenny Loggins gets us to 3 o'clock and some more music here on Copper.
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0: ABC News, I'm Chuck Sievertson. Her visit to a migrant detention center at Delaney Hall in Newark was formally denied by immigration police, says New Jersey Governor Mikey Sherrill at a protest nearby.
1: We've been working with ICE to get into the facility. I was just denied that this morning. I was hoping we certainly will.
0: Relatives scheduled to see loved ones at Delaney Hall today say they were kept out. Migrants at Delaney Hall are currently on a hunger strike protesting poor conditions. Though U.S. markets were closed for Memorial Day, Wall Street futures went up and oil prices went down on word from President Trump that talks with Iran are progressing. A major sticking point is the U.S. demand that Iran turn over all its enriched uranium. Some of the 50,000 people evacuated in Orange County, California might be allowed back home soon. Fire officials say a crew has cut the risk of a major explosion at a damaged toxic chemical tank at an aircraft plant, Garden Grove. This is ABC News.
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7: For Monday, a slight chance of rain in the afternoon with mostly sunny skies and a high near 78. Tonight we'll have another slight chance of rain overnight with

0: That's Dua Lipa into a quick break, and then it's music from Michael Jackson, Olivia Dean, and Nickelback coming your way on Copper.
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0: And we're back to music for our Monday. Thanks for tuning in. 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

0: flashback from Blondie. 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

0: Private Eyes, which is also a TV show I didn't know about when I looked it up to talk about it. The first thing that popped up was a crime show or something. Maybe they have this as the theme song. I don't know. 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
4: 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I know seatbelts reduce the chance of death in a crash by 50%. No, I know that 9 out of 10 fatal crashes in Montana happen on rural roads. And yes, I do know that most of those are from cars driving off the road. Okay, fine, I will.
5: Buckling up. 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A message brought to you by the Montana Department of Transportation.

0: That's Ordinary from Alex Warren on our sunny Monday, getting right through the day. Hard to believe we're already almost to June, almost to graduation, to summer, and okay, I don't want to get too ahead of myself, but we are going pretty fast if you think about it. Let's take a break and then back to music on Copper.
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11: 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Well, happy Memorial Day, everyone. Nothing really new for construction. Quite a bit here in the Butte area, including on Burlington Street, or Burlington Avenue, I should say, over I-90. That bridge deck rehabilitation. Bridge is close on Centennial Avenue as well. I-90 top of the pass continues to see some road work done there on the rest areas. Whitehall continues to have the median crossover outside of it. Cardwell Hill has clear instructions from Cardwell Hill all the way through Manhattan. Does look like there's a bad wreck there on the eastbound lanes at 259. Just so you're aware, that happened right around 4. Jumping down to I-15, does look like that bridge deck rehabilitation is continue on northbound lanes from 96 to 111. And then all the way through Melrose, still intermittent lane and shoulder closures. And once again, intermittent lane and shoulder closures from Dillon all the way through to the Idaho border. Next couple days, so you're looking to get back into work. Showers and thunderstorms really all the way through the rest of the week, but it's going to be warm with a high in the mid to high 70s. 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

0: ABC News, I'm Chuck Sievertson. No more worrying about a blevy. Where 50,000 people are evacuated in Orange County, California, fire officials say a crew has cut the risk of a major explosion at a damaged toxic chemical tank at an aircraft plant in Garden Grove. Interim Fire Chief T.J. McGovern.
1: We have eliminated the threat of a blevy. That has been confirmed. The threat of a blevy is no longer.
0: That's B-L-E-V-E. That stands for Boiling Liquid Expanding Vapor Explosion. The Wall Street stock markets closed for Memorial Day. Stock futures went higher and oil prices dropped below $100 a barrel after President Trump mentioned progress in talks with Iran. The deal being discussed between the U.S. and Iran fails to achieve any of Israel's goals for the war, says Israel's opposition leader. Amid this wet weekend in the east, forecasters warning about flash flooding in the southeast. This is ABC News.
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0: yourself. Justin Bieber getting us into our last 30 minutes or so together. 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

0: meant to be. That's Bebe Rexha and Florida Georgia Line. Into our next topic, look at the weather. It's been really nice all weekend. Let's see if that continues as we say hello to Jeff Womack with today's weather discussion on Copper.
1: Some pop-up thunderstorms throughout the evening hours. We'll be looking at that as we got all this warm air and a cold front knocking at the door. A little bit of energy out ahead of that. Could, again, some pop-up storms. Not for everybody, but there'll be a few here and there, so just keep that in mind. Cooler temperatures on the way as a cold front slides in. Our better chance actual moisture wrapping around this low. It's going to be right over the high line at the surface. And then that brings a wave to us as we get into late Tuesday into early Wednesday is how that's looking to play out. We'll still be a little unsettled midweek, and then another shot of rain moves into western Montana. We get our share of that late Friday night into Saturday, and we could certainly use the moisture. A little bit cloudy Sunday and continued just a shade on the cool side. As we look around the nation, four corners around New Mexico getting some badly needed rain and also a chance of some severe weather down that way. Along the west coast, Oregon and into Washington, a couple of showers throughout tomorrow morning before that round moves our way. And then in the South Plains, also looking some activity as well as portions of the southeast if you got some travel plans that way. Some areas of heavy rain. Well, the northeast and midwest clear out. We'll take a look at our forecast details. Those are coming your way next.
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1: Anaconda, some evening thunderstorms will go down to 40 overnight tonight with a couple of showers. We'll take a break, and then some more thunderstorms look to pop up once again as we get into Tuesday, mainly Tuesday night time frame into Wednesday. Wednesday, a chance of some thunderstorms again. We could use the moisture, 76. We're going to take a break on Thursday, partly cloudy skies and a high of 82. As we get into Friday, more rain, but 75. A few showers Saturday, we can expect mid-60s. And then for next Sunday, partly cloudy skies, how about 71 and mainly dry to get out. All right, tonight, still some storms here and there, Deer Lodge. 46 for us, 78 late on Tuesday. And then Tuesday evening, once again, we got a shot of some storms and wind gusts at times, up to about 20 miles per hour. Now for Wednesday, 73 for us, some more showers. Mostly sunny, it starts off on Thursday, but then again, some pop-up rounds in the afternoon. They look to be pretty spotty. Another chance of rain on Friday after a high of 75. And then for Saturday, more thunderstorms, a little bit cooler and cloudy with a high right around 64. Now for Whitehall tonight, 49 after some thunderstorms. We'll start the day off sunny and then a chance of some pop-up rounds of storms. 82 for your Tuesday, 78 on Wednesday, and some more rain headed back our direction. Now for Thursday, we'll be at 83. Spotty showers, chance of rain again on Friday ahead of this cold front that's going to come in and bring our numbers down back to about the upper 60s under partly cloudy skies. as we go into next Saturday. Now, chance of some showers and 73 by Sunday. Now, for us here in Butte, it works out like this. 45 and some showers overnight tonight. Another shot of thunderstorms for your Tuesday and a high of 77. A little bit cooler Wednesday and some pop-up rounds of storms with 72. We'll take a break on Thursday, 78 late, partly cloudy and a couple of sprinkles late Friday, 71. But then some storms as we get into next Saturday along a cold front. And that's going to bring our highs back down to 62 after some gusty winds as well. Partly cloudy, a little quieter by next Sunday and a high right around 67. I'm meteorologist Jeff Womack. That's the KBOW Copper 94 weather.

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0: That's Post Malone kicking me out the door. Almost 6 o'clock, so time for me to go find something to eat, as usual, and still enjoy some sunshine while we got it. So hope you enjoy the rest of your night. Thank you, as always, for hanging out and tuning in. We'll talk to you tomorrow and do it again here on Copper. Good night, everyone.
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